0: ZFM. 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
1: 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Other things just make you swear and curse. 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

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The president has yet to address the issue of money.

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She's a 9, a 10, a 20, 50. 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

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See, I got too much self-respect to put up with your shit. That's why I follow my heart, baby. You just follow your dick.